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0: traffic's brought to you by Visalia GMC in the South Valley. Still working the solo vehicle under the orchard on Howard Road at Avenue 44, southwest of Early Mart. Up north, up and down the 99 and 41, across the 180. Looking good for your drive. That's traffic. I'm Mike O'Neill.
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1: All right, so Bruno Mars can lay down the funk, right? 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Risk It All, number one.

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1: Who's a cat person?
2: Me.
1: Ruby, yeah, that's right. You're a cat person.
3: I can be a cat person. I just don't have a cat. I like cats.
2: Cat.
1: Do you treat your cats like dogs, Ruby?
2: I am trying. Well, I'm just trying to, I don't know. I feel like I might get judged for this, but I want to take him on walks. I want to take my cat on walks.
1: No. On a leash.
2: No. Yes.
3: No.
2: I am
3: no.
2: leash training.
1: But do cats need that?
2: I feel like they want it. I feel like they need to be treated like fairly, like dogs too. They deserve to be, you know, taken on walks.
1: That's the way you feel. What does the cat feel? Because cats to me just sort of lurk.
2: He loves it. He absolutely loves it. Like we started in our backyard, and so we'll put his little like vest thing on with his leash, and he loves it. Initially it was a little bit of like a shock. But yeah. I've seen people on TikTok, they take their cats up for hikes.
3: Yeah, and people are also walking pigs around, too.
2: Yes, so cute.
1: How many people are walking pigs around on a hike?
3: I've not a hike, but I've seen somebody walking a pig down a main street.
1: If you're listening, do you walk your cat, play catch with your cat? Is that something? Maybe it's something we need to get out there. What is your cat's name?
2: Ollie. Yeah.
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1: 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In the South Valley, up and down the 99, across the 198, looking good for your drive. But up north, two vehicles tied up on South Fruit at West Lincoln, Fresno, and two more over on East Jensen, just east of South Willow. Watch your speed, put your phone down, get home safely. That's traffic. I'm Mike O'Neill.
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2: It's very unusual to be this hot in October. Good afternoon, South Valley. Happy Monday. The heat advisory has been extended until Wednesday. Sunny and hot this afternoon with highs at or near 100 degrees. That is close to records for many South Valley cities. Clear skies tonight. Overnight lows in the low to mid 60s. Sunny and still hot for Tuesday. Highs again at or near 100. A little cooler for Friday, but a bigger drop on Saturday will put us back into the 80s. For Tulare, expect an overnight low of 64, Tuesday's high 99, Hanford's overnight low 63, and on Tuesday also 99 degrees. With the Central Valley's most accurate forecast, I'm KC24 Chief Meteorologist AJ Fox.
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1: Ryan Seacrest, Sissany, Tanya, the back room here. Thanks for plugging in. Is this going to be the new way to find your soulmate, your human? But Sissany was just saying to me, hey, Ryan, I've got a great idea for you. What? There's this new dating app called Hooked IRL.
2: Right.
1: And you meet people on an airplane while you're trapped on a flight. What?
2: Well, they're pitching it to airplanes. So right now it's an active app that normally connects singles who are already at the same event. So if you're like in the same event, you can see who else is single there and then hopefully hook up. But they're pitching airlines like Delta, American, whatever, to try to see if they would actually want this app on their flights. And that's exactly what you'd figure out. Like, if you're single, then you'd figure out that so-and-so in row 6B is also single. And if it's a five-hour flight from LA to New York, like, bada-bing, bada-boom.
1: Bada-bing, bada-boom.
2: Thank you.
1: Now, what happens if it doesn't connect? Then you're trapped with that person.
2: Well, I mean, it's not like you're probably going to be able to switch seats anyways, but at least you just know they're single.
1: I mean, what person wouldn't let you swap seats if you said, hey, IRL dating app hooked up with this person?
2: I might not.
1: Oh, wow.
2: I know. I'm like, I like my seat. I like if I have a window. I know. Sorry. I probably won't.
1: This is people looking for love. You've already found it and you just want a window.
2: Wow. This is my seat.
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0: little bit of everything. I like to work out, run, exercise. 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
1: Yeah.
0: I like to make homemade scented candles as well with reusable jars.
1: Right.
0: Like, that's hot.
1: Mm-hmm. It's cute. A cute hobby.
0: Okay. Well, you guys don't think it's hot, but she will.
2: Let's go.

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1: Listen to this. I need some opinion here. Something dividing the internet. And that is this. And it sounds mundane, but it might not be. Is bringing iced coffee into a job interview a bad idea? Ooh. Some say it is too casual. Some say it makes you look not serious and not focused. Others say if someone doesn't hire you because you got an iced coffee, you don't want to work there anyway. But what do you think about that? Like, you roll in with an iced
2: just like
1: coffee
2: slurping
1: in a straw.
2: Away, like,
1: yeah.
2: I don't know how I feel about that.
1: I think no. Yeah. I think it
2: shows you didn't give enough time to finish your coffee before you arrived for the interview, which makes it seem like you wouldn't give enough time for the job, like you'd be rushing always into work.
3: No, because Tanya? I think a hot coffee, bringing in a hot coffee is acceptable. Bringing in an iced coffee is not.
1: I would suggest to put your best foot forward. You don't bring a beverage into your first interview. You are there. You're using your hands to speak. Uh-huh. You're shaking a hand. You're pointing at things. You don't need to bring in a beverage for a first
2: job. What about a water bottle?
3: No.
1: They should offer you one.
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It's very unusual to be this hot in October. Good afternoon, South Valley. Happy Monday. The heat advisory has been extended until Wednesday. Sunny and hot this afternoon with highs at or near 100 degrees. That is close to records for many South Valley cities. Clear skies tonight. Overnight lows in the low to mid 60s. Sunny and still hot for Tuesday. Highs again at or near 100. A little cooler for Friday, but a bigger drop on Saturday will put us back into the 80s. For Tulare, expect an overnight low of 64, Tuesday's high 99, Hanford's overnight low 63, and on Tuesday also 99 degrees. With the Central Valley's most accurate forecast, I'm KC24 Chief Meteorologist A.J. Fox. Hits 104.9. Peace up, A-Town.

0: 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That's it for us today. Thanks for listening to us. Tomorrow we're back. Do you have an air freshener in your car? Get one that smells like this to cut your driving errors down in half.
1: Whoa.
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The Big Fresno Fair is coming, and we have your tickets to some of the biggest shows like Gabriel Iglesias, Big X the Plug, Diplo, and a bunch more. 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
1: 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No injuries. A collision on northbound 41 at Adams and another at 2nd Avenue at Houston. Keep it safe and slow for the cone zones.
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Lola Young, you may remember her from that song, Messy. 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That's why I keep saying stay away from vaping. 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
2: Lose. Now, I may not be the worst or the best, but you gotta respect my honesty. And I may break your heart, but I don't really think there's anybody as bomb as me. So you can take

Okay, ever since I mentioned Amazon Prime Days, of course I open the app and find everything that I need and want on sale. 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
1: The heat advisory gets extended again, this time until Friday. Good morning, South Valley. Happy Tuesday. High pressure dominates our forecast for the rest of the work week. Sunny skies today with highs in the upper 90s. That's why we got a heat advisory. And that's close to record territory in a lot of South Valley cities. Clear skies tonight. Overnight lows in the low to mid 60s. Sunny and hot again Wednesday. Highs still in the upper 90s. We might get a degree cooler on Friday, but the real cool down doesn't arrive until Saturday. Porterville, looking for a high of 98 today. Overnight low of 67. Hanford's high 99. Overnight low 63 degrees. With the Central Valley's most accurate forecast, I'm KC24 Chief Meteorologist A.J. Fox.

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1: 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There's a hit and run at Peach and Mountain View. No injuries. A collision on northbound 41 at Adams and another at 2nd Avenue at Houston. Keep it safe and slow for the cone zones.
2: Swipe right for the hit.

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So many people are using their cell phones at restaurants, at bars. 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Like, you know, a no smoking section. Remember those? Let's see if it will happen. You never know. 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I know I have good judgment. I know.

0: hey, maybe Pete Davidson still adores his ex, Ariana Grande. He slammed online criticism of his ex-fiancée, that is. Yes, they were engaged in the past at some point because of her appearance, but it's nice to know he still has her back. Kind of sweet, if you ask me. 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

0: I feel like once October hits, I am into scary movies. That's why I'm looking forward to the new Carrie miniseries, which hits Prime Video tomorrow, which is October 7th. So all about that. Abbott Elementary also premieres on the 7th. And then there's Grey's Anatomy, which premieres its 23rd season on the 15th. 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

0: You know, October is National Pizza Month, and I was just thinking, has anyone ever invented a breakfast pizza, you know, with some eggs, sausage, and anything else you want on there?
1: Hey, Derek, as our new corporate consultant, what's the hardest part of the job?
2: 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And Hector, safety first, yes, but also customer first. 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
2: When they ask us who they can count on, what do you say?
3: Us!
2: Then let's go show them.
3: Count on us! Count on us! Count on us!
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Porterville, looking for a high of 98 today. Overnight low of 67. Hanford's high 99. Overnight low 63 degrees. With the Central Valley's most accurate forecast, I'm KC 24 Chief Meteorologist AJ Fox. It's 104.9. 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
1: If you wanted a masterclass or film school devoted to the arts of being an A-list movie star, you'd be hard-pressed to find a teacher more qualified than Tom Cruise. And it turns out the Tom Cruise School of Movie Making does exist, but it's not for everybody.
2: Yeah, a couple years back, his Top Gun Maverick co-star Glenn Powell claimed Tom had provided him with a private six-hour-long video starring Tom himself, basically kind of like a breakdown of everything he's personally learned about the movie business. And Tom just confirmed it is real.
3: Yep, Tom tells GQ that it's basic stuff for aspiring movie stars to understand different lenses and framing and how it impacts their performances. It includes some history as well, along with story and structure. Really valuable stuff for any young actor.
1: Tom says it's about absorbing important things so you can then forget about them and focus on acting. But how Tom Cruise is it to produce a secret video just for the chosen few he thinks will lead the way in the next wave of cinema?
2: And if he hands you a copy, talk about being in rare company.
1: Digger, his new movie, hits theaters October 2nd.
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0: 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Man, I love that song. Oh, Carol G, Bruno Mars is called Still. You got Randy Hendrix here. Thanks for listening. Tame Impala is coming up. Also, Madison Beer, Malcolm Todd. I want to get you qualified for the Raiders in Vegas. Coming up in less than 15 minutes. Be listening for me to tell you when to call in to Hits 104.9. You can count on us. Hey, Derek, as our new corporate consultant, what's this Gripetti playbook you keep talking about?
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2: Hydration?
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3: Us!
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3: The heat advisory gets extended again, this time until Friday. Good morning, South Valley. Happy Tuesday. High pressure dominates our forecast for the rest of the work week. Sunny skies today with highs in the upper 90s. That's why we got a heat advisory. And that's close to record territory in a lot of South Valley cities. Clear skies tonight. Overnight lows in the low to mid 60s. Sunny and hot again Wednesday. Highs still in the upper 90s. We might get a degree cooler on Friday, but the real cool down doesn't arrive until Saturday. Porterville, looking for a high of 98 today. Overnight low of 67. Hanford's high 99. Overnight low 63 degrees. With the Central Valley's most accurate forecast, I'm KC24 Chief Meteorologist A.J. Fox.

0: 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Let's get somebody qualified for the Raiders in Vegas. Hey, Hits 104.9, who this?
1: Oh, nice.
0: Yay, who's this?
1: Eduardo.
0: Eduardo, and you call from where, man?
1: From Corcoran.
0: Great, we will get you qualified for the Raiders in Vegas. Pick a winner on this Friday. Could be you, and I hope so. We're going to do a random drawing, and if you win, we'll give you a call. It's that simple, okay? You a Raiders fan?
1: Oh, yeah, I'm a Raiders fan, yeah.
0: Oh, yeah. Well, you should be happy. They've been doing pretty good here lately.
1: Oh, yeah. Except for Sunday.
0: That's right. Exactly.
1: Yeah.
0: Let's not jinx it. All right, we'll get you qualified for that, and all you got to do is tell me what's the Valley's number one hit music station.
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0: 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Tame Impala and Loser. Hi, it's Randy Hendricks getting to 104 minutes commercial free coming up for ya. But right now, Big Fresno Fair is kicking off here in the next today, actually, I believe it is. And we've got tickets to Diplo, Big X the Plug, and Gabriel Iglesias, a.k.a. 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Hey, Derek, as our new corporate consultant, what's the hardest part of the job?
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1: Stomach cancer is

The heat advisory gets extended again, this time until Friday. Good morning, South Valley. Happy Tuesday. High pressure dominates our forecast for the rest of the work week. Sunny skies today with highs in the upper 90s. That's why we got a heat advisory. And that's close to record territory in a lot of South Valley cities. Clear skies tonight. Overnight lows in the low to mid 60s. Sunny and hot again Wednesday. Highs still in the upper 90s. We might get a degree cooler on Friday, but the real cool down doesn't arrive until Saturday. Porterville, looking for a high of 98 today. Overnight low of 67. Hanford's high 99. Overnight low 63 degrees. With the Central Valley's most accurate forecast, I'm KC 24 Chief Meteorologist AJ Fox.

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1: Central, Valley, Eastside, Westside, Sanger, Visalia, Salinas, that's right.
0: They are not like us, but we want to.

The heat advisory is in effect until Friday night. Good afternoon, South Valley. Happy Tuesday. Sunny skies for the rest of the day with highs very close to 100 degrees and very close to records. That's why we still have our heat advisory in effect. Clear skies tonight. Overnight lows in the low to mid 60s. Sunny and hot again Wednesday with highs still in the upper 90s. Very slight cooling on Friday, but Saturday, low 90s, followed by mid 80s on Sunday, followed by upper 70s next Monday. Cooler air is on the way. For Visalia, expect an overnight low of 62. Wednesday's high, still hot, 98. Lemoore, overnight low 65, and on Wednesday, 99 degrees. With the Central Valley's most accurate forecast, I'm KC24 Chief Meteorologist, AJ Fox.

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Did you see Freddie Jackson died at the age of 69? The R&B hit maker who sang on his own terms. Oh, you are my lady, my love. Ah, gonna miss him so much. Malcolm Todd, here's Earrings, hits 104.9.

0: Hits 104.9, the Valley's number one hit music station, Rosé. That's called New Trick. It's Randy with you and Taco Tuesday. And not just another Taco Tuesday. It's the National Taco Tuesday today, which means it's observed October 6th and also coincides with Taco Tuesday. But it's Taco Tuesday no matter what. 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

0: 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Hi, it's Randy Hendricks. Thanks so much for listening to us here on your Taco Tuesday and National Taco Tuesday. 26 days until Halloween. The countdown is on. 52 days till Thanksgiving. 81 days till Christmas. 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Bruno Mars, Dominic Fike, and more on Hits 104.9.
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0: that the G.I. Joe crossover teased at the end of the last Transformers movie is officially not happening. This is something totally different, but G.I. Joe with Bradley Cooper is coming to theaters.
1: That's direct from Hollywood.
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1: 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It's Randy Hendricks getting ready for Seacrest coming up here in a few minutes after 3 o'clock. 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
2: Guessing if you have an air freshener in your car, you're using it to make your ride smell better. But if you have this one specific one, it'll cut your driving errors in half, they say. Later this hour.
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0: than actors in relationships. Seems to me. That would be my view.
1: Speak for yourself. I was going to say the same thing.
0: Oh, really?
1: Yeah.
0: Ruby, you don't think you give good advice to your friends? You think you act better in a relationship than the advice you give to your friends?
1: Probably, yeah.
0: No, I'm amazed at myself at what I can conjure up here and what I can't in the wild.
2: I will say, you do surprise me sometimes with some advice you give. I'm like, whoa, shit.
0: It is so impressive that I cannot do it in real life, isn't it?
1: It's like someone else is up there.
0: It's like someone else, when I walk through that door right there, someone else comes into my body.
2: Yeah,
0: I don't know the guy. Taking out all the mirrors. I don't want to see the guy. So anyway. Oh, this is fascinating. I had no idea, but I kind of get it. Do you have a scent in your car, like an air freshener in your car, one that smells like something? Well, if it's this scent or smells like this, you're less likely to have a driving error. I'll tell you more later this hour.
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2: Now, you want your car to smell good, right? And if you put one of those air fresheners in there, they say orange or lemon reduces driving errors by 50%. The scent of citrus. And I kind of get that now that I hear it. I like to smell citrus. I like to cut an orange and smell it. I carry around a lime sometimes.
3: No, you do not.
2: I don't carry around a lime, but I like to cut a lime and smell it.
3: I thought that it was going to be coffee.
2: No, coffee's good, but it's citrus. 50%. It sharpens your focus and reduces your stress. I would try it. Now, today's quote. People will disappoint you in this life.
3: Oh.
2: Promises will be broken. You should expect less of others and more of yourself.
3: What happened to you yesterday?
2: Do
3: we need to talk?
2: We're talking. This is a quote of the day. You guys are the ones bringing up all the topics. Blaming me for having a type and all.
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The heat advisory is in effect until Friday night. Good afternoon, South Valley. Happy Tuesday. Sunny skies for the rest of the day with highs very close to 100 degrees and very close to records. That's why we still have our heat advisory in effect. Clear skies tonight. Overnight lows in the low to mid 60s. Sunny and hot again Wednesday with highs still in the upper 90s. Very slight cooling on Friday, but Saturday, low 90s, followed by mid 80s on Sunday, followed by upper 70s next Monday. Cooler air is on the way. For Visalia, expect an overnight low of 62. Wednesday's high, still hot, 98. Lemoore, overnight low 65, and on Wednesday, 99 degrees. With the Central Valley's most accurate forecast, I'm KC24 Chief Meteorologist, AJ Fox.

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1: Okay, now let's get to it. Tanya is at Trending Report. She's eager to throw out a question here.
2: Yeah, well, I'm curious what you're going to say. So Audrey Hobart, she's the artist behind the song Sue Me.
1: Yes, love her.
2: She just confirmed that she is off the market. In a Cosmo cover story, she said that she has a boyfriend, but she's keeping who he is a total secret. The only hint she gave us is about how they met. She said, we met through work. She says he's really smart and funny, and their idea of a good time is low-key, watching movies, going out to dinner, hanging out at home. He doesn't like grand gestures or surprises. And neither does she. No flash mobs, no surprise parties. And then she said this. She said, some couples can be opposites attracting, but I would love to marry the male version of myself. I think that's who I'm with. And so I thought, Ryan, would you want to marry the female version of you, or are you more opposites attract?
1: I would absolutely be appalled to marry the female version of me. I could not stand to have someone with my tempo with me all of the time, asking as many questions, over planning as many things. I would not want to be with

0: I would not want to be with me, actually, is a fair statement. I would like different but compatible.
1: Yeah.
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down at Clinton Avenue off-ramp and the 1500 block of Sunset Street. Look out for a collision there near Cambridge. Click at our ticket, buckle up, make it an easy drive this afternoon. It's Randy Hendricks here with traffic.

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1: All right, John, he met a girl on Hinge that he really likes, and they hit it off in DMs before she unexpectedly unmatched with him. But the kicker is she's still following him on Instagram. So does that mean he can still cast his line out in the sea? Does he move on? All right, let's talk to him when we come back.

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1: Let's grab John. So, how can we help? Is it the relationship department that you need some guidance on?
2: Yeah, pretty much. Basically, I matched with this girl on Hinge, and we really hit it off. Like, everything was good. We were having really good conversations. We're texting, like, back and forth throughout the day, like, all day. And she even sent me, like, pictures from a wedding she was at, which I think is a good sign.
3: Yeah.
2: But, yeah, so we were, and so we were definitely heading, like, towards going on a date. That's what it felt like. Like, we were texting, flirting. She's sending me pictures of love stuff, you know, weddings and all that such. Out of nowhere, though, she unmatched me. Totally blocked me on Hinge. Here's what I don't understand. She still follows me on Instagram. I'm like, we're still following each other, so I...
1: Well, why don't you pop her a text and ask her to do something and end it with, are you down?
3: Never end it with, are you down?
1: Tanya, you don't know. You're not the expert in mixed signals.
3: No.
1: Do not even pretend to know what I'm talking about.
3: Are you down is friendly. It's like, that's what you would say to me, not some girl you're trying to date.
1: Okay, no, that's not true. I would suggest something romantic. Are you down?
3: No, you wouldn't.
1: Okay, well, Johnny, you can decide which person you want to listen to in this moment. Life is about choices. But I think you be direct and ask her to go do something, all right?
2: I already sent the text.
3: Oh,
1: there you go, bro.
3: He's fast.
1: He's quick. He wasn't even listening. He's already doing it. Johnny, you're the best.

0: 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Keep us posted.
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3: 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South Valley is looking good. All clear right now. The only thing working is over on the west side, Coalinga, 198 at Firestone Avenue. Got some construction going on with Caltrans. Fresno trouble spots, 99 southbound at Clinton Avenue off-ramp, a non-injury accident. A smash at 99 southbound at Olive Avenue off-ramp. 168 westbound at Shaw Avenue off-ramp. Hit and run with no injuries at Olive Avenue and 99 northbound. And 145 West McKinley Avenue. And a hit and run with no injuries at West Shaw at Vila Avenue. Click on your ticket, buckle up, stay safe. Randy Hendricks here with traffic.
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1: The heat advisory is in effect until Friday night. Good afternoon, South Valley. Happy Tuesday. Sunny skies for the rest of the day with highs very close to 100 degrees and very close to records. That's why we still have our heat advisory in effect. Clear skies tonight. Overnight lows in the low to mid 60s. Sunny and hot again Wednesday with highs still in the upper 90s. Very slight cooling on Friday, but Saturday, low 90s, followed by mid 80s on Sunday, followed by upper 70s next Monday. Cooler air is on the way. For Visalia, expect an overnight low of 62. Wednesday's high, still hot, 98. Lemoore, overnight low of 65, and on Wednesday, 99 degrees. With the Central Valley's most accurate forecast, I'm KC24 Chief Meteorologist, AJ Fox.

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1: 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Details on that's next.